Welcome to the world of EKR Gold Radio, where music from the past comes alive. 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
2: 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At the sound of the tone, leave a message. But watch out. Last clown who did that got caught in the machine and beeped himself to death. Ah, all over the yard. Ah, it was horrible. 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

0: 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You're alright. Tell her she's alright.
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0: That's right. You're okay, dear. There's nothing to feel inferior about. You can do it.

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2: 1968.
4: When the decisions of one man can affect the future of your family for generations to come, what kind of a man do you want making those decisions? 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
2: Now, here comes the music. Woo!

And the theme tune says, it's the Revival Show. Wonderful to have your company for today. And in case you are a brand new listener, it's my task each week to walk through my record collection of the 1960s and the 70s. And some great little hits and gems just for you. My name's Kenny Tosh. What's yours? A great one from the 1960s. In fact, the guys are still around in one form or another. Wonderful sound of the Tremolos. And here comes my baby. So pardon the pun. Here come the oldies.

I can hear music, and so say the Beach Boys. I was just having a little look around my dungeon the other day, came across an album which was called The Beach Boys Best Of Volume 2 that I bought back in the 1960s with my hard-earned paper-round money. And you know what? Still half-decent, Nick. It's one of those things, you know, when you've spent 3 or 4 weeks' wages from your paper-round, sometimes hard to just get rid of the old originals, isn't it?

Well, from memory, that was a wonderful long hot summer as well, 1975. Oops, better not say how long ago that was. Good one, Bam McCoy, along with the Soul City Symphony, and one called The Hustle. There's even an instructional video on YouTube on how to do The Hustle. Anyway, here's one from 1973, a one-hit wonder from the group New York.

Well, just as I opened the program with the tremolos today, I did say tremolos were around in one form or another, as two of those guys, that's the Four Tops, mostly around the Canary Islands, I will happen to say. I have actually seen two or three versions of the guys. But from the 60s, it is indeed the Four Tops who are standing in the shadows of love.

Back in the day, 1970, I was in the record shop preparing to buy In the Summertime with Mungo Jerry, but that particular single was actually an EP, which was a picture sleeve. Maybe I should have invested in it, but I'm afraid the pocket money that week was a bit light, and I'm afraid the Mungo Jerry 45 was 9 shillings. All I had was 8 and 6, and that was the record I plumped for in the charts that day. Neanderthal Man, Hot Legs, and of course, later to become 10cc.

0: Billy Ocean. I do think it's one of Billy's lesser played tunes, and it's one called LOD, Love on Delivery. Here's Cliff Richard with the Rolling Stones composition, Blue Turns to Grey.
1: Well,

That indeed was their follow-up to their number one single back in 1972, which indeed was Son of My Father. There's Chicory Tip, the one called Good Grief Christina. I'll tell you what about this one from the 1960s? The pirate radio stations played this really, really heavily from a group who were called Pinkerton's Assorted Colours.

0: Pinkerton's Assorted Colours, a tune called Mirror, Mirror. I was going through some old stuff, as I was just mentioning earlier, down in the dungeon. I came across this.
1: Look what's new in that famous window to watch.
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0: Goodness, look at those prices. A suit for just 10, 19 and 6. That's just under £11.

They do say hindsight's a wonderful thing, isn't it just? I wish I had kept my original EP in half-decent condition, with a few bob these days. The Governors, who else, and all my lovin'. Remember, if you want to get in touch with the programme, all you have to do is pop along and check out my website, which is revivalshow.co.uk. Details, of course, how you can email, and also some great offshore radio memories are there as well. Taking you back to the 1970s, a little tune about their hometown. I can Tina Turner.

0: A second Tina Turner and a song about their hometown, Nutbush in Tennessee. In fact, Nutbush City Limits. I know Tina on a couple of her compilations of her greatest hits. Do contain a live version of that too.
1: 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He's the deal.

It's Judy Jeeks and the little girl in me. Judy actually is one of my friends on Facebook and keeps on popping to say hi every now and again. These are the small faces having a lazy Sunday.

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Raymond Froggatt's actually with his group, who called themselves Monopoly, and we're all going to the seaside.

Always think the Beatles version in my mind was just slightly better. One of the tunes that they gave away, in fact, to Cliff Bennett and the Rebel Rousers, a former Liverpudlian group as well, of course. And Gotta Get You Into My Life. This is Jolly Johnson and the Bandwagon and Breaking Down the Walls of Heartache. Like

One to get the feet tapping for today, right here on the Revival Show. Great one from Johnny Johnson and the Bandwagon, and Breaking Down the Walls of Heartache. Here's our very own Sir Ivan George Morrison and them, and a little bit of sound advice. Baby, please don't go.

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1: Oh. Alice Cooper, Three Dog Night, Cat Stevens, Wilson Pickett, Carrie Chapin, Tommy James and the Shondells, Blue Oyster Cult, Zager and Evans, Hot Chocolate, Creedence Clearwater Revival, James Taylor.
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1: This is your offstage announcer, Gary Owens. Now, ladies and gentlemen, another hour of solid gold with Kenny Tosh. The old gold retold, the hit tracks to bring the memories back, the platters that matter, the pick of the pack on wax and shellac. Or in other words, now

There's a wonderful colour clip that's doing the rounds, of course, especially on television for the over 40s. Yes, YouTube. Nancy Sinatra, these boots are made for walking. There we go. Hi, welcome back. It's our number two revival show. My name's Kenny Tosh. What's yours? It's our 2-hour weekly look back through the 60s and the

You see, the great little hits and gems for you right here on The Revival Show. That's Badfinger and Come and Get It, of course, on the Beatles Abel label from 1969. Day by Day was another tune that I must look out for you on my next trip down to the dungeon. Here's David Cassidy and the Partridge Family, Looking Through the Eyes of Love.

Every so often, someone does a little list, and I'm just looking at this one, which I have in front of me today, which in fact is One Hit Wonders that has came back to the charts more than once, in fact. So there we go. One from 1978. It is indeed John Paul Young telling us love is in the air. This is Reparata and the Delrons.

It is true, you know, that a piece of music can put you in a certain place in a certain time. For me, that's summer of 1967. We were all awaiting to hear what the fate was going to be of the offshore radio stations whenever the Marine Offences Broadcasting Act was going to be introduced. That's the Beagle Horrocks Orchestra, and one that Radio Caroline was playing very, very heavily. Well, of course, they had to. It was on Major Minor Records. And a tune called Samba Sarva. Here's the association with the weather forecast. They say it's windy.

No, don't lie to your Uncle Kenny. I know you have that album set somewhere in your collection, be it on LP, pre-recorded cassette, 8 tracks, or maybe even downloads. All things must pass. Cracker one. George Harrison asking the question, what is life? Here's one which was around in the summer of 1972. It's a group called Mardi Gras, and doing their version of the old Marvin Gaye hit, this is one called Too Busy Thinking About My Baby.

just chatting about tunes earlier, weren't we? About records that came back to the charts more than once. So there, in fact, was another one from the Supremes, which had made a return, oh goodness, about 10 years later, 1974. Baby Love and the Supremes. Here's one of my favourites of that sort of a psychedelic era. Here's Jim Capaldi, Don Mason and Steve Winwood. Collectively, they call themselves Traffic. This is Paper Sun.

Just seems to be very few stations indeed play this stuff these days. Well, except here, of course, on The Revival Show. We do play the best music from two great decades, the 60s and 70s. There goes The Traffic, and the one which is called Paper Sun. On the subject of sun...

Some say it was the Quo's psychedelic era from the early 1960s. There they go, said it's Quo, having some ice in the sun. You know, I go through my little box of little hits and gems. This one I found from the 1970s, from Roy Wood. It actually says, a Scottish reggae tune. He's going down the road.

0: Thank you.
1: You're very welcome, Roy. There we go, Roy Woods and his top 20 hits of 1974. A rare little thing, just worth a nighting today on the Revival Show. Going down the road.

Well, they do say, of course, it was one of the most iconic album sleeves of the 1970s. I would totally agree with that one. Got the original piece of vinyl somewhere.

0: And some great music it was as well. That's John Miles on a tune which is called Music.
1: Well, dear listener, that's about it for today. So before I fall down the little hole in the middle, I'll just remind you, the Revival Show is compiled, produced, and presented by Kenny Tosh. And without the aid of a safety net. Until next time, I'm Gary Owens saying hello.
0: Gary, thank you very much indeed. Yes, friends and neighbours, I do say to you each week here on The Revival Show, those 2 hours just seem to fly by, but don't they do just that when we're having fun. It is indeed time to go time.

Thank you, girls. Yes, indeed. To get in contact, pop along and check out my website, which is revivalshow.co.uk. Email contact details are there, along with some wonderful offshore radio memories from the 60s and 70s. My name's Kenny Tosh. What's yours? Have a good week. Till next week.

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2: 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Ah, all over the yard. Ah, it was horrible.

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0: From Dallas to Dusseldorf and from Birmingham to Brussels, you are with David Morgan. This time around, we are in 1971, and if you caught the newspaper headlines this year, you may well have read this.
1: President Nixon has sent a message of sympathy to the Kremlin on the death of three Soviet cosmonauts. At the White House, Presidential News Secretary Ron Ziegler said,
2: Nixon has asked the American people to join him in expressing to Chairman Podgorny and the Soviet people our deepest sympathy on the tragic death of the three Soviet cosmonauts. The whole world followed the exploits of these courageous explorers of the unknown and shares the anguish of their tragedy.
3: 1971, time capsule.

0: the time capsule, the hits, the memories, and the news from 1971.
1: Joe Frazier is in trouble. I predict he will not stand the chance.
2: Then this might shock and amaze you, but I will destroy Joe Frazier.
3: Ali and Frazier, Muhammad Ali. I call him Muhammad Ali because that's what he wants. Oh, yeah, he's a big dude and he hits hard, you know. I'll call him what he wants. But it's good that he's being allowed to work again. As you know, he couldn't work for 3 years. Of course, he had a strange job beating people up. But that was his, you know, his right. He could have that job. Government wanted him to change jobs. Government wanted him to kill people. He thought it over and he said, no, that's where I draw the line. I'll beat him up, but I don't want to kill him. And the government told him, well, if you won't kill him, we won't let you beat him up.

0: the time capsule focusing on a particular year for this hour. You're with the hits and the memories. It's 1971. The Starbucks coffeehouse chain is launched in Seattle, and jazz musician Louis Armstrong dies from a heart attack, aged 69. Thanks for joining me on the time capsule. The year is 1971. If you switched on your radio and tuned the dial, you may well have heard this in our featured year.
1: 1971, time capsule.
2: You know, every now and then, I think you might like to hear something from us. Nice and easy. But there's just one thing, you see. We never, ever do nothing nice and easy. We always do it nice and rough. But we're going to take the beginning of this song and do it easy. But then we're going to do the finish rough. It's the way we do Proud Mary.
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2: 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Left a good job in the city.

0: Look at Barbie. She's become new live-action Barbie. And what a Barbie. She can be posed and moved differently now. She dances on her own live-action stage. She sings her own song on a special record that comes with her. She has live-action friends, PJ and Ken. She does so many things now. New live-action Barbie, PJ and Ken are sold separately. Each comes with a different record, costume, and stage.
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0: I'm David Morgan, and it's another time capsule. And that means that over the next hour, we are heading off on a journey through a year in rock and roll history. It's 1971. If you took your brand new decimal currency and headed to your local cinema this year, it may have been this movie that you were watching.
1: One day, a professional killer went home to visit his family and found his brother murdered.
2: Now, who killed him?
3: I don't know nothing.
2: Now listen. The only reason I came back to this crap house was to find out who did it. And I'm not leaving till I do.
1: Michael Caine is Carter, a man with unbridled hate.
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2: For Christ's sake!
1: Carter was a killer by profession. Now he is a killer by instinct. Michael Caine is Carter. Get Carter before Carter gets you.

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1: Once upon a time, a long way from here, and a long way from now, there was a tiny village where everything, the houses and the carts, the bridges and the barns, everything, all had points on them. In fact, it was so full of points that even the people had points. Yes, the people. Right there on the tops of their heads. And it didn't seem strange at all, because that's the way life was in that village. That's the way it always had been, and for all anybody knew, that's the way it always would be. As you might have already guessed, the main activity of the village was making points. And needless to say, business was brisk. And the competition was, competitive.

0: thanks for joining me today. It has been David Morgan here for the past hour. Please join me again soon as I return to my slot on the Time Capsule for a different year and a different pile of great music. This has been David Morgan for the past hour on the Time Capsule. For now, that's it for this episode. But please don't go away. We are back in a moment with more great songs on the station where the memories never stop.
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2: 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I know I am, I'm sure I am. M-H-A-P-P-Y.
3: I know I am, I'm sure I am. 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
4: Only When I Laugh, written by Eric Chappell for Yorkshire TV. It starred James Boland, Peter Bowles, Christopher Strawley and Richard Wilson. Four series were made and it was transmitted across the ITV network between 1979 and 1982.

see, you just couldn't stay away, could you? Birthday file palette wetters include Jeff Christie, Christine McVie, Linda Ronstadt, Trevor Horn, Desmond Decker and Dion DiMucci. The Steve Bishop Oldie Bed Wetter is a very, very tiny top 75 hit from 1984 by two lads covering a Lou Reed song. There's a 90s top 10 hit from some serious LA rockers who've been playing the Capitol recently. One of their more mellow tunes. And stalled at two, it's 1970 and 1985.

Rod, Billy J, John and Detroit Spinners. A cracking start to the programme this week. And I've got a right pair of crackers by way of stalled at two tracks as well. I do like a nice pair of crackers.

The full album version. See, I'm just so good to you like that. June 1985, Marillion at 2 with Kaylee. The crowd were number one then. You'll Never Walk Alone. That was a good cause. And June 1970, before that, Mr. Blow, Grooving with Mr. Blow. That was at 2 because Mungo Jerry topped the charts for what seemed like an eternity back then. And In the Summertime. That makes up your stall at 2 for this week. I said they were a pair of crackers, didn't I?

What was it Kenny used to back announce that with? Something like a long black woman in a cool dress. Silly devil. Hollies, one of their biggies from the early 70s, a long, cool woman in a black dress. This is Steve Bishop here with the Old Record Club. We're getting ready for the birthday file to take us up to it. Mel Carter. Big build-up, Mel. Don't ruin it.

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1: Oh. Alice Cooper, Three Dog Night, Cat Stevens, Wilson Pickett, Carrie Chapin, Tommy James and the Shondells, Blue Oyster Cult, Zager and Evans, Hot Chocolate, Creedence Clearwater Revival, James Taylor.
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0: That would be your Jeff Christie. He was born in Leeds, 12th of July 1946. Happy 80th birthday to vocalist, bassist and songwriter for his group Christie. Although the Tremolos recorded his song Yellow River, they chose not to release it, so Jeff added his vocal to their backing. It became a UK number one and the ninth best-selling single of 1970. And one of his follow-ups was San Bernardino, got to number seven for 2 weeks in November of 1970. Billy and Bobby Alessi, identical twin brothers, born in West Hempstead in New York, 12th of July 1953, singer-songwriters who contributed Saving the Day to the Ghostbusters 1984 film soundtrack, and who charted with Oh Laurie. It got to number 8 here in July 1977.
1: I'd like

very classy. Remembering the classy Christine McVie, who was born Christine Perfect. Now, is that Greenodd or Greenodd? It used to be in Lancashire, but it's now in Cumbria, apparently. She was born there 12th of July 1943, died 4 years ago. Keyboardist, songwriter, vocalist, firstly with 60s group Chicken Shack, and then joining her then-husband John McVie in Fleetwood Mac. That was one of her contributions to the band's 15 million seller 1987 album, Tango in the Night. That was mystified. Liz Mitchell, born in Clarendon, Jamaica, 12th of July 1952, lead female vocalist of 70s reggae disco ensemble Boney M. She had been in the German production of the musical stage show Hair, replacing Donna Summer. Under Frank Farian's guidance, Boney M sold over 100 million records. Their double A-side, Brown Girl in the Ring and Rivers of Babylon, is the UK's seventh best-selling single of all time. Bit of a guilty pleasure of mine, this. Back to September 1979, getting to number 12. Gotta go home.

Roger McGuinn, born 13th of July 1942 as James Joseph McGuinn III in Chicago, the distinctive guitarist and lead vocalist with 60s American West Coast band The Byrds, writing many of their songs. After they broke up, he released several solo albums. He was known as Jim McGuinn during The Byrds' heyday, and he wrote So You Wanna Be a Rock and Roll Star, inspired by the manufactured nature of the Monkees, who were proving popular at the time. It was included on the Younger Than Yesterday LP, and the single was a US number 29 in 1967. Happy birthday to Steve Gibbons, born in Birmingham, 13th of July 1941. Singer, songwriter, musician, composer and record producer, a member of many lesser known bands of the 60s and 70s. He's worked with Denny Lane and ELO's Richard Tandy. The remnants of Jeff Lynne's early band, The Idol Race, joined forces for the Steve Gibbons Band, and their cover of Chuck Berry's Chilean got to number 12 in September 1977.

Dan Reeves, who was born Franklin Delano Reeves in North Carolina on the 14th of July, 1932, died in 2007, a country music singer-songwriter known for his girl-watching novelty songs of the 60s, definitely of its time. He topped the US country charts in 1965 with the title track to his Girl on a Billboard LP. 15th of July, remembering Ian Curtis, born in Stretford, Lancashire, 1956, bass baritone, lead singer, lyricist and musician with post-punk band Joy Division. His songs were typically filled with imagery of desolation, emptiness and alienation. He suffered from epilepsy and depression and sadly took his own life on the eve of the band's North American tour in 1980. The three remaining band members were constituted as New Order. We're going to remember this one. Love Will Tear Us Apart Again. Number 13, July into August 1980. And it went top 20 again in 1983 and again in 1985.

anybody remember Twinkle? She was born Lynn Ripley in Surbiton, Surrey, 15th of July, 1948, and died back in 2015. A 60s singer with a couple of hits, best known for her own song, Terry. Her only other charting follow-up single was Golden Lights. She was also the aunt of actress Faye Ripley. This got to number 21 in March 1965.

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3: fun. Yeah, it is. And we're still on the 15th of July.

We have another new octogenarian here. Happy birthday, Linda Ronstadt, born Tucson, Arizona, 15th of July, 1946. Singer with 11 Grammys, an Emmy, and certified gold, platinum, and multi-platinum albums to her name. She fronted 60s group Stone Ponies before charting as a solo artist and duetting with James Ingram and Aaron Neville. Recorded for her Heart Like a Wheel LP and featuring a before-he-was-famous Andrew Gold on guitar as well, You're No Good was the US number one in February 1975 and got into the top 20 in Australia, Canada, and the Netherlands as well. It's also a happy birthday to Trevor Horn, born 15th of July 1949 in Durham, record producer, songwriter, musician and singer. His list of group involvements include Buggles, Yes and Art of Noise. He's produced legendary songs for Frankie Goes to Hollywood, ABC, Grace Jones, Dollar and Propaganda. Video Killed the Radio Star was Buggles' big number one hit at the end of the 70s. It was on there, the Age of Plastic LP. And so was this follow-up single, Clean Clean, got to number 38 for 2 weeks in April 1980.

Desmond Dekker, who was born Desmond Dekers, St. Andrew's Parish, Jamaica, 16th of July 1941, he died in 2006. Ska and reggae singer, songwriter and musician who was backed by his group The Aces. He spotted the talent that was Bob Marley and got him an early 60s recording session. Dekker's Israelites is one of the earliest international reggae hits, but it was 007 Shantytown that started it all off for him in the UK. Got to number 14 July into August in 1967. Also remembering Tony Jackson, who was born in Liverpool, 16th of July 1938. He died in 2003. Bass guitarist, vocalist and original member of Merseybeat group The Searchers. He left the group early into their success to form Tony Jackson and the Vibrations, but only managed one record into the charts, that being this one. Bye Bye Baby got to number 38 in October 1964.

a classic that is. It's the 17th of July. It's the birthday to Phil Caudell, born in Enfield, Middlesex, 1947. He died in 2007. A musician who released a number of records in the late 60s and 70s under several names, most notably in the UK as Springwater, and usually played all the instruments as well, as he did on I Will Return, got to number 5 in November 1971. Spencer Davis, he was also born on the 17th of July in Swansea, 1939. He died in 2020. Musician and multi-instrumentalist who gave his name to the 1960s beat band and was a guitarist with the group as well. He went on to become an executive at Island Records in the 70s. He co-wrote Time Seller for the With Their New Face on LP. Got to number 30 here for 2 interrupted weeks in August 1967.

Martha Reeves has a birth date on the 18th of July, 1941. She was born in Alabama, lead singer with Motown group The Vandellas. She's also served as an elected councillor for the city of Detroit. That was Forget Me Not, got to number 11 in the UK, February into March 1971. 18th of July is also the birth date of Dion DiMucci, who was born in the Bronx in New York, 1939. One of the most popular American rock and roll performers of the pre-British invasion era. He was backed by the Belmonts on his early hits in the UK. He charted in the 50s, 60s, 70s and the 80s as well. The Wanderers was his only top 10 hit. Three versions of A Teenager in Love came out about the same time, with Dion's faring the worst. Well, it was the last of three to be released. Got to number 28 here for 2 weeks, July into August 1959.

Craig Douglas and Marty Wild had even greater success in the UK with that song. The Steve Bishop oldie is lurking. Nothing to be too frightened of this week. But we do have one more birthday filer, that being Earl T. Beale, who was born in Pennsylvania, 18th of July, 1924. He died in 2001. Baritone vocalist with American doo-wop R&B group The Silhouettes. Their single, Get a Job, topped the US charts in 1958.

some dodgy notes in that, but I do like it. It was a song written by Lou Reed for the Velvet Underground's 1969 eponymous album. Edwyn Collins of Orange Juice and Paul Quinn of 80s cult band Bourgie Bourgie teamed up again to cover Pale Blue Eyes. They had been schoolmates in Dundee, and Paul had sung backing vocals on Orange Juice's 1983 hit Rip It Up. This collaboration, though, didn't work as well. It was a poorly placed number 72 in August 1984 after a four-week flounder in the charts. A follow-up single by the pair, Ain't That Always the Way, did even worse. Quinn went on to work briefly with Vince Clarke, and Collins would have the 1995 top five single A Girl Like You. That was the Steve Bishop oldie. Paul Quinn and Edwyn Collins and their cover of Pale Blue Eyes.

when the sun comes shining through. Just turn it down just a little bit. Bay City Rollers there, big hit for them, Give a Little Love. The 90s song, it's quite a long one this week. There's nothing wrong with that, and I'm sure you're going to like this, but that's the reason why I'm starting it a little bit earlier this week.

Not often heard on mainstream radio, and yet when you hear that, it begs the question why. In fact, you may even have seen them in concert recently. They played a couple of nights in London. It's Metallica, a Los Angeles heavy metal band. They formed about 35 years ago. Lead vocalist James Hetfield and drummer Lars Ulrich have been there for the long haul, closely followed by lead guitarist Kirk Hammett. The record sales were amazing. 165 million records they've sold around the world, 11 studio albums and 11 UK top 20 hits. Nothing Else Matters was quite ballady and was the third single from their self-titled fifth album. It's popular too, got to number six here in May 1992. Nice in the 90s. That was the brilliant Metallica, and that was Nothing Else Matters.

It was Marmalade, and then a song that was written by Peter Allen and Carol Bayer-Sager that was a big hit for Melissa Manchester in the States. And then Elkie Brooks got hold of it, and with a bit of help production-wise from Gus Dudgeon, had a big hit with it herself at the end of 1978, to Don't Cry Out Loud. And now, as they say, time for something completely different.

I was like that after my first sherbet dip that. You should have seen me when I moved on to the lemon bonbons. Shocking behaviour. Donovan, there is a mountain, then there isn't, and then there is. Can't quite make his mind up. I think that's enough excitement for 1 week, don't you? Shall we reconvene at the same place, same time next week? I look forward to your company. Then I'm going to finish with David Bowie and those

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Hi, this is Peter Sommer. 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

I'm Bob McLeod, guiding you through the classic songs from another great year for music. Today we are looking back at 1963, our convertible tops were down and we were cruising the highways listening to great music like that. Spotlighting 1963, and in the news, the nation of Yugoslavia became the Socialist Federal Republic of Yugoslavia, and the country's leader, Marshal Tito, is named as the president for life. And the first episode of the BBC television series Doctor Who is broadcast. And songs like this were playing on our radio sets in

0: 63. In South Vietnam, already strained by a war against communist guerrillas and tense with religious and political discontent, a final convulsion. In a series of swift moves on November 1st and 2nd, the United States trained and equipped South Vietnamese armed forces, toppled the government, and deposed President Ngo Dinh Diem and his brother and chief advisor Ngo Dinh Nu, chief of the country's secret police.
1: In Vietnam, it is this. No coup can be can erupt without at least American incitement or American...
0: Madame Nu was in this country when it happened. Lovely and chic and bitter in her resentment against Americans, she spit out her answers to the newsmen who surrounded her.
1: That coup shows that there is a real lack of control or disloyalty from the American government.
2: Lack of control or disloyalty. Will you seek political asylum in this country if the coup is successful?
1: Never.

0: 63. Good evening from our CBS newsroom in New York on this, the first broadcast of network television's first daily half-hour news program. In Alabama today, Governor Wallace ringed a public school with state troops to delay integration ordered by a federal court. And in turn, the local Alabama school board threatened defiance of the governor. At his summer White House in Hyannisport on Massachusetts Cape Cod, President Kennedy today talked with this reporter of many things, including the political repercussions of the integration battle.
1: How seriously do you think this civil rights situation is going to affect your chances, assuming you'll be the nominee of the Democratic Party next year, in 1964?
2: Well, obviously it's going to be an important matter. It's caused a good deal of feeling, I suppose, against the administration in the South, I suppose in other parts of the country. Whenever you have a issue upon which people feel so strongly, it quite obviously has its political effects. So I would say it would be an important matter. On the other hand, I'm hopeful that both parties, Republicans and Democrats, will commit themselves to the same objective of equality of opportunity. I would be surprised if the Republican Party, which after all is the party of Lincoln and is proud of that fact, as it should be, I would be surprised if they did not support the right of every citizen to have equal opportunities, equal chance under the Constitution. 1963.

Look out, times they were a-changing. In the early 60s, it was 1963 and the Beatles were the pop kings and the British invasion was sweeping away the rock and roll legends. The question is, where were you in 63? Wherever you were, the music was great. I'm very happy to be here reliving those days with you on the Time Capsule. This is Bob McLeod with the music and the memories of 1963. And in the news, 32 independent African nations established the Organization for African Unity, and the nuclear-powered attack submarine USS Thresher sinks in the Atlantic Ocean. And talking of the music of 1963, here's some more.

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2: 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The time now is 1 o'clock. The American ambassador and the commander, Military Assistance Command, announced that all Americans are cautioned that a curfew from 2000 hours last night to 0700 hours this morning is in effect for the Saigon, Cholon, Gia Dinh area. For their own safety, Americans should stay off the streets unless movement is absolutely necessary for conduct of official business.

This little training plane landed at Tempelhof Airport, Berlin, flown by a Polish Air Force major, bringing his wife and two children into the freedom of the West. It's the first escape by air from behind the Iron Curtain. The major hedge-hopped nearly 200 miles, keeping low to avoid detection by radar. After their daring escape flight, when they might have been shot down any minute, they've earned the freedom of the West.

Isn't the music of 1963 great? The year when the notorious Alcatraz Federal Penitentiary in San Francisco Bay closes members of the Ku Klux Klan dynamite a Baptist church in Birmingham, Alabama. We are entertaining you and also educating you at the same time on the Oldies Paradise time capsule. Sitting here at the principal's desk, this is Professor Bob McLeod. Meanwhile, back in 1963, if you walked into your local record store, you may very well have heard this.

Miners are given one-day passes by the Reds during a two-week period of the border opening. In 4 days, more than 120,000 had been issued credentials to visit close relatives, the heaviest traffic since the communists cut Berlin in two in August 1961. West Berlin authorities allow the visits without question. They know everyone will return to a free land. With East Berlin officials, it's another story. The first of the Red Rule visitors arrive at the western sector of Germany, and one thing is immediately apparent. The communists would issue passes only to men over 65 and women over 60. The communists are allowing East German residents to visit for 4 weeks. There is little doubt that they are hoping that many of the old and ill will remain in the West. There is little place in the communist economy for the unproductive. The West Germans, however, say any who wish to stay in the West will be welcomed.

1969. KR Gold remembers.

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2: And I woke up this morning with Moonlight Serenade by the Glenn Miller Orchestra in my noggin, and for one brief moment I considered doing Saving the 40s this week, but 70s it is.

popcorn from Hot Butter on Saving the 70s. You know, I forgot to introduce myself. My name is Mike Walker, and I operate a tiny radio production and voiceover studio in Wilkes County, North Carolina, called The Production Room, which actually is located in a broom closet in my house, and it's very dusty in here. Excuse me. But our new digs are greatly enlarged from where we originally started. The business originally started up in a shoebox and was called New Balance Studios. You see, people saw that name on the shoebox, they just assumed, so we went with it. Here's Argent, Hold Your Head Up on Saving the 70s.

hold your head up from Argent on Saving the 70s with Mike Walker. I think one of the fascinating things about the 70s is how much pure gospel music made it to pop radio. And I think the reason is because my generation was searching. After the Vietnam War, after the violence and civil unrest of the 60s, we were searching for answers, searching for love, searching for God, searching. And it was really reflected in the music. For instance, this was a huge hit, Day by Day from Godspell on Saving the 70s.

That is so darn sad. Sideshow from Blue Magic on Saving the 70s. You get up every morning to the alarm clock's warning. Take the 8:15 into the city. Man, great lyrics make a great song, and this one has a wicked bass line too. Bachman Turner Overdrive on Saving the 70s.

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two sweet, dreamy songs in a row on Saving the 70s. Art Garfunkel, All I Know. Just before that, the Queen of Soul, Aretha Franklin, Daydreaming. I'm Mike Walker.

I think about last year, maybe the year before, Casey and the Sunshine Band performed on a Capitol 4th, the 4th of July celebration at the Capitol in Washington, D.C., and they sounded, four decades on, just as good. In fact, I might say better than they did back then. The guys are actually phenomenal musicians. As my wife and I joke, we come from a time when if you wanted to make a record, you had to either sing or play an instrument, or preferably both. Not so much today. Before KC, you heard All I Know from Art Garfunkel and Daydreaming. Aretha Franklin starting us out. I'm Mike Walker. This is Saving the 70s, and we're not done yet. Hang on for more.

0: 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The 60s, 70s, and 80s never sounded better.
1: Now here's that year-end wrap-up we promised you. In 1971, 18-year-olds received the right to vote. 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

That's a strange one. Lola from the Kinks on Saving the 70s. Just before that, Rhinestone Cowboy Glenn Campbell. I'm Mike Walker. And if you don't like what you're hearing, I have a simple suggestion. 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
2: Hi there, fun seekers. There's no one home at the moment, but they've been saying that about me for years. At the sound of the tone, leave a message. But watch out. Last clown who did that got caught in the machine and beeped himself to death. Ah, all over the yard. Ah, it was horrible.

That is beautiful. 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I hear two girls over here singing in harmony. That's all right, honey. This is a free country. Live like you want to live, baby. Yeah. Ain't nobody gonna knock it, darling. Mm-mm. Yeah, freedom. Yes, sir. There's one guy right over here singing mine, too. That's all right, brother. Yes, sir. You got a right, baby. Ain't nobody gonna bother you. Yeah. Once I was climbing the garden wall, I slipped and had a terrible fall.

that's so beautiful. I think it's a beautiful little song, really I do. And guess what? Everybody's still not singing. There's a few right down front here that's not singing. We're gonna dedicate this verse to those who will not sing. Yes, sir. Mm-hmm.

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1: And Fizz.
0: From Night Ranger.
2: 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Don't you give it up before your time is done.
3: EKR Gold, where the memories go on and on.